0: Bayerns Hitradio Nummer 1. 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

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Every time I sit on that couch, I feel like you lecture me. 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Oh, you wanna be friends now? 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That didn't even happen. I mean, why are you laughing? Must've missed that joke, let me see if I can find a reaction. No, but at least you're happy.

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